0: straight up repping the city.
1: Yeah, what it do? It's your girl, Surreal, number one dame in the game. And you already know it's time for a legendary classic H-Town record. Let's get it.
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0: Y'all threw some rocks at me. 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
0: Damn. On the all-new Vibe. 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

I've ever had to do to tell you, the woman I love, that I'm having a baby by a woman that I barely even know. 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

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And she held it down, so she got a Mercedes. Your Money Records, the Army, the Navy. 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

I wish I had an explanation for the popularity of the man I'm about to introduce, but a gift such as his apparently cannot really be explained, but it can be felt and enjoyed. So why don't we just do that? 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
3: Man, quick, what they talking about?
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0: Hey you, late nights, we set a different type of vibe. 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

0: 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Mike Jordan, and you're now tuned in to another H-Time Classic right here on The Vibe. Let's go.
1: Oh, God,
0: Quincy,
1: it's going to be a hit. Oh, God, Quincy, it's going to be a hit.

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1: Good luck, for

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2: 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Late nights, we set a different type of vibe. 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You know what I mean. Monday through Thursday, from 11 at night till 1 a.m.
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2: 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Oh, it's a vibe. 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

I'm a honey. 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I'm a

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to hurt us. 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What's going on? You know I'm going on, you know what I mean? Man, who this for?

0: 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It's not for the radio. It's not for the radio. It's not for the radio.
1: Did you catch a vibe? Try this.

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Picture black saying, oh.

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0: Hey, yo, this is the wake-up call right here, only on The Vibe, Houston's culture. I go by the name of J. Xavier, and
1: I go by the name of Melanie Griffith.
0: Wow, how are you, Melanie?
1: I'm great.
0: Glad that you're here.
1: Thank you for having me. Couldn't wait to get here because, you know, it's always a time. It's always a lituation.
0: Ah, lituation.
1: Do people say that anymore?
0: Oh, well, you're saying it.
1: So. I'm telling my age. It's Miss Jessie. What up, though?
0: Hey, listen, it's going down. We have a packed show for the people today. You know what I mean?
1: Yeah.
0: Yeah, so, yeah. You know, I'm talking about classic throwbacks and things. I'm talking about vitamin P's and things, you know what I mean?
1: Mm-hmm. What's on your timeline of things?
0: Yeah. You see, you catching my drift.
1: It's going down.
0: Yeah.
1: Downington, as Jay would say.
0: Hey. Oh, yeah. You with the JX shenanigans.
1: Yeah.
0: Well, listen, man, we want y'all to stay tuned. You know what I mean? Keep it right where you got it. Got a dope lineup of music for you. Listen, man, you just want to keep it right where you got it, okay? This is The Wake Up Call, only on The Vibe. Houston's culture. Let's go.
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I got way too much.

0: What it do, what it does. This is the wake-up call right here, only on The Vibe, Houston's culture. And yeah, I know, you know, we're giving you some new joints and new flavor and all that. But you know we got to drop that classic, baby. Talking about that classic throwback. Jess.
1: Listen, 1998 was a good year. And I'm not going to tell y'all my age, but it was a good year. Just know this, okay? This song right here, It debuted at number one on the Billboard Hot 100. It was from The Miseducation of Lauryn Hill. At the time, it was a CD. You know what I'm saying? Like, y'all. I heard the CDs are the new vinyls. Is that true?
0: Yeah, you can go ahead and say that.
1: All right, I digress. Now, this song became the first solo hip-hop song to debut at number one on the Hot 100. It also made a Miss Lauryn Hill the first female rapper to reach number one on the chart. Mm. Now, Lauren wasn't just giving us a record. She gave us a whole sermon over a beat, okay? Yeah. And debuted at number one while doing it. I can't even explain to you how big that is. The lady is still out here eating off of that one album.
0: Yeah, it's powerful.
1: Yes, we love it. So, without further ado, this is your classic throwback. Doo-wop, that thing, Lauryn Hill, right here on The Vibe.
0: Houston's culture.

0: Oh, yes. You know, we vibing out up in here, man, going absolutely crazy. This is the Wake Up Call, only on the Vibe, Houston's culture. But, you know, we're going to give you some substance right now. Yeah. You know what I'm saying? We're going to give you a dose of that vitamin P. Jess, what you got for us?
1: Now, you know, we spend a lot of time trying to keep everybody else comfortable, right? Sometimes I think we forget to check ourselves or check in with ourselves, rather, right? Yes. So this is what I want to say. It's a reminder. Protecting your peace isn't selfish. It's absolutely necessary. Do you hear me?
0: Yes.
1: Necessary. You don't have to attend every argument, explain every decision, or carry every burden that wasn't assigned to you. You give yourself permission to rest. Give yourself permission to say no. No is a complete sentence, by the way. I just want to let y'all know that. Okay. And most importantly, give yourself permission to grow without apologizing for it. And whatever the day brings, the week, the month, the year, remember this. You have survived every difficult day you faced so far, and you're still standing. You're still here, still rising, and still becoming. All right? That's your daily dose of vitamin P. Keep your spirits high, your face strong, and your playlist full of good vibes.
0: Hey, and you heard it from Miss Jessie, man. That's what I'm talking about. Nice vitamin P right there, man. Y'all keep it locked. This is the Wake Up Call, only on the Vibe, Houston's culture. Let's go.

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0: we are going in. This is the Wake Up Call right here, only on the Vibe, Houston's Culture. And now it's time for that What's On Your Timeline. And, you know, Jess, what's Poppington on your TL?
1: My best friend Robert Glasper says, stop giving his number out and stop asking him for numbers. You know, you I can't say that word, but you shouldn't have. Stop asking. And stop giving his number out.
0: Yeah.
1: I hop over to the comments. Paul Wall, the first one, say, for real, let's get an understanding on the number etiquette.
0: Right.
1: Never give out anybody's number without asking them first. And if you know the person is bad business, don't even ask.
0: Yeah.
1: And don't give it out, period.
0: For sure.
1: And I couldn't agree more. I can't tell you how many times somebody has either asked me. Let me tell you this real quick, and I'm gonna let you finish. I'm gonna be brief.
0: Give us the real. Come on.
1: So, the whole thing about I grew up with these my two friends of mine. They was closer than either of us were, like, individually, whatever, right?
0: Right.
1: And then at some point they had a falling out. Then recently one of them said, "Hey," I probably shouldn't be saying this out loud, but I'm gonna say it because it's to my point. "Hey, can you text the other one and tell them to call me?" And I was like, no. "Can you text them or can you give me their number?" So I had to text the other one and be like, "Hey, so-and-so looking for you. Hit this person up."
0: Mm-hmm.
1: And that person never responded. But then I was like, "Well, did you talk to the person?" They're like, "Oh, yeah, they hit me up." Okay, cool. Because awkward. I don't want to be in the middle of any of it.
0: Right.
1: Because I don't know what y'all got going on. So that's to Paul Wall's point. Like, if you know that it's bad business, then don't even involve yourself.
0: Yeah.
1: You know what I'm saying? So anyway, that was it. That's what's on my timeline. God, I was triggered just now.
0: No, but yeah, that was very real.
1: What's on your timeline, Jay?
0: We had to have a moment right there. Let's see. What's popping on this here TL of mine? Oh, shout out to the Houston Cam on that Instagram. Now, y'all know this is similar to, like, the boomerang, the Houston boomerang and all that. They just catching baddies, okay? You got them yellows, you got them reds, you got them caramels. You know, in the caption, well, on the photo, it says dapping up tens. And so the cameraman is pretty much, you know, giving dap to some tens. But, yeah, them chocolates, it's just up and it's stuck. And I'm just glad to have this on my TL right now. I think some of these ladies, they need to just go ahead and stroll through the hallway. Yeah. Just,
1: and then what? What you going
0: to
1: do?
0: I'm just saying, to be able to look out the window.
1: You got to say something, Jay. You can't just be looking at people all the time. You got to say something.
0: Hey, a brother like me, I say something.
1: Oh, okay.
0: No,
1: all right.
0: I know that.
1: All right.
0: If we're going to try to get somewhere, at least I must say something.
1: What you going
0: to
1: say? "Hey, how you doing?"
0: Yeah, hey.
1: "My name's Jay."
0: Yeah, I can't get my whole spiel on here. I don't give all my secrets.
1: Okay.
0: So, but now I'll probably see. It would probably be a different show. I'll probably just invite them in, and yeah, it'd just be a room full of ladies.
1: Get your song played on the radio.
0: Yeah, you know what I'm saying. Something like that. You feel me? Yeah.
1: I love it. You're a mess.
0: Hey, you know what I'm saying? Clean up on aisle six. No, I'm talking about. Anyways, well, listen, man, we have to get y'all the business. This is What's On Your TL. Listen, y'all stay tuned. We got more for you. We talking about, that I'm just saying coming up. Man, we talking about that cardiac mix. You don't want to miss it. This is The Wake Up Call, only on The Vibe, Houston's Culture.

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1: What's going on? This is Drake.
2: 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Say, man. What it do? This is the Freestyle King, Lil Flip.
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4: That's a vibe. Oh, it's a vibe.
0: By KTSU, Houston.

0: And just like that, we are back, and
1: yeah.
0: Show rolling right along. And of course, you know what time it is, Jay.
1: Uh-oh.
0: Yep, you already know. I'm just saying.
1: Yeah.
0: So, I'm just saying, I'm actually going to keep it brief.

0: let's be clear. My grandmother, well, I can't tell y'all what my grandmother said. I can tell you, I probably can tell you on my social media. It's Miss Jessie. But I can't tell you on air.
1: Yeah.
0: But y'all be careful about who y'all responded to in the wee hours of the night.
1: Yeah, yeah. For real. Straight up. So yeah, I like that right there for
0: you.
1: I'm just saying segment. I'm gonna be mindful.
0: Yeah, please.
1: Myself.
0: So like I said, unless you want to. everything ain't for everybody, okay?
1: All right.
0: It's a vibe.
1: He's just coaching. Y'all stay tuned. We got that mix coming up next. You know what it is.

0: Yeah. When they stop, we still catching a vibe.
1: Just me as the goat.
0: Damn. On the all-new Vibe.

0: love. Add RS and that's surely what we are. 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Full of chuckles and cuddles and sometimes eye puddles. 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
1: The used to press me on a kid, kind of bus.
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1: The Vibe. Damn, you hit the spot.
0: The Vibe. The Vibe.
2: Oh, that's a vibe. 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
0: The Vibe.
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0: Yes, sir. This is the Wake Up Call right here, only on the Vibe, Houston's culture, coming to you live and direct. And I think it's safe to say, Jess, the party's just getting started.
1: It is. Every day I fight the urge to just scream into this microphone because I'm always so excited.
0: Why not just let it out, Jess?
1: I can barely contain myself. And it's just something about this part right here that make me want to jump up on a table, Jay.
0: Right, right.
1: Because I already know it's going down.
0: Yeah, well, you should just let it all out. Just get on the table now.
1: Man. Listen.
0: Listen, y'all. Jess can barely contain herself. And I believe that I'm in the same category. You can just go ahead and put me in that slot as well, because we're getting you ready for this cardiac mix. Oh, yes, he's about to go absolutely crazy. So listen, man, turn your speakers all the way up. Turn your app up. Turn your laptop up. Turn your radios up. Yes, get ready for that cardiac mix by the one and only DJ Cardiac right here, only on the Wake Up Call. This is the Vibe, Houston's culture. Let's go.

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That's again, I gotta get all dressed up and be Hollywood. 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Where them thinking going, we die. 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
1: All you want to do is party.
0: Keep the
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0: DJ Cardia.
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0: This is the Wake Up Call right here, only on The Vibe, Houston's culture, and just as some operate insanity, some others like to crash out, and it's time for your crash out report. Jess.
1: Yes.
0: What they talking about?
1: Oh, okay. DoorDasher got caught on camera allegedly trying to steal a strawberry-shaped doormat after dropping off an order. Now, this lady thought she was slick, right? So she basically, she was in an apartment complex. Mm-hmm. The apartments, like obviously the doors are right across from each other.
0: Right.
1: And so she drops off the order, takes a picture, backs up, and then she walks back past the strawberry doormat. And then once she thinks she's out of view, like reaches under and yanks it. Right?
0: Mm-hmm. Yeah.
1: But the problem is door cameras.
0: Uh-huh. Yeah.
1: Okay. Just because you're not in the frame doesn't mean we won't see the doormat mysteriously moving after you walk by, not even a split second ago.
0: Yeah, yeah.

0: Yeah.
1: It was cute.
0: Kind of crazy.
1: But you can't leave people stuff alone, man. That's it. That's your crash drive report.
0: For sure, man. Listen, we got more for you. This is the Wake Up Call, only on The Vibe, Houston's Culture. Let's go.

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0: I'm telling you, it's all inside.
1: And catch Houston's culture streaming everywhere now. It's the Vibe. The Vibe.
3: That's the Vibe. That's the Vibe.
1: The Vibe. Houston's culture.
3: Vibe.
0: Yeah.

0: You should already know what it is. And if you don't, it is the wake-up call right here. Only on The Vibe, Houston's Culture. It's your man, J. Xavier. And
1: it's your girl, Miss Jessie, of course.
0: And you are locked into One's Gotta Go.
1: Bye, bye, bye, bye, bye. All right. So this, no, we're doing cereal.
0: Yeah, yeah.
1: Okay, so we have Cocoa Puffs, Cap'n Crunch, Fruit Loops, and Lucky Charms.
0: Hold up.
1: 3 out of 4 is going to tear the roof of your mouth up.
0: See, why? See, you just made me back away from the table with that.
1: So choose wisely. Jay, you can do the honors to go first.
0: Okay, I think this is just easy for me, straight out the gate. I apologize to anyone in advance, but them Cocoa Puffs can go. I don't need no chocolate, nothing for breakfast, okay? I ain't trying to go chocolate just yet.
1: I actually love chocolate cereal.
0: You do?
1: Yeah. But, okay, that's fair. And I don't know who still buys Cocoa Puffs. Anyway, like, I will buy Cocoa Pebbles before I buy Cocoa Puffs.
0: Cocoa Pebbles. I have to look into those.
1: It's like Fruity Pebbles, but chocolate.
0: Oh, okay.
1: Yeah.
0: Okay.
1: So, all right. So, Jay let Cocoa Pebbles go. Cocoa Pebbles. Now I want some Cocoa Pebbles. Cocoa Puffs go.
0: Yeah.
1: You know what? You got a couple of people that I actually agree with you. Somebody said A has to go. It tastes like plastic. That's the Cocoa Puffs.
0: See what I'm saying?
1: Yeah, you got a few people that... Yeah.
0: So they're not Cocoa Puffs. They're Cocoa Plastic.
1: Cocoa Plastic.
0: Yeah.
1: All right. Yeah. So, all right. When we come back, we got Cap'n Crunch left and Fruit Loops, Lucky Charms.
0: Oh, yes. It's going down. Keep it locked, y'all. This is The Wake Up Call, only on The Vibe, Houston's Culture.
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0: It's a wake-up call right here on The Vibe.
1: Houston's culture.
0: And we are in that One's Gotta Go, and we have the cereal edition. So before we went to the last song, yeah. Jay let the Cocoa Puffs go.
1: Uh-huh.
0: So that means that we have Captain Crunch, Fruit Loops, and Lucky Charms left.
1: Oh, what you got, Jess?
0: I'm going to let the Fruit Loops go. Here's
1: really?
0: Why.
1: Okay.
0: Yes. I don't like the film that it leaves. It's like this film that Fruit Loops leave on the cereal, on the milk, and like in the roof of your mouth. Like, I don't like that.
1: Right.
0: I don't like it.
1: What is that, Kellogg's?
0: Chemicals.
1: Whoa.
0: So anyway, I don't know if it's chemicals on that. Allegedly.
1: All right.
0: But yeah, I don't like that. So I will let those go.
1: Yeah, yeah, yeah. We got to let them go because of the layer that it leaves.
0: Yeah, what is that?
1: And it's not tasty after that. After
0: yeah. And you know what I'm talking right. about. So yeah. The fact that you know what I'm talking about, we grew up on two different sides of the country.
1: Yeah.
0: Can't do it. Ain't gonna be able to do it. So yeah, so that's my choice. And so that leaves us with Captain Crunch and Lucky Charms.
1: For sure, for sure. Matter of fact, y'all let me know if you agree with Jess's decision, okay? 713-313-5771. We want to know if you had the same experience with them Fruit Loops, okay? But keep it locked. We got more for you. Matter of fact, the winner is coming up next, all right? Right here in this One's Gotta Go. It's the Wake Up Call, only on The Vibe, Houston's culture.
2: Hey, babe, good luck, fool.

0: there. Just like that, we are back right here on the Wake Up Call. It is the Five, Houston's Culture. We're in the serial edition of One's Gotta Go. And Jess, we only got two left.
1: Mm-hmm.
0: That's that Cap'n Crunch and them Lucky Charms.
1: Yes.
0: So we going to the comments, or what we doing?
1: Well, I think it's fair to go to the comments.
0: Okay.
1: So, I have a few for the Lucky Charms and none for the Cap'n Crunch.
0: Yeah, I see. Oh, yeah. I think
1: that was actually fairly easy. I wasn't expecting all of that.
0: Yeah, looking at those results here myself, like, yeah, everybody going in on Lucky Charms right about now. You know what? I think besides the marshmallows, it's like it's not really like tasty after that. You know what I'm saying? Like, it's kind of bland.
1: Yeah. When I was pregnant with my daughter back in, you know, I used to tear Lucky Charms up. Like, I could literally could eat the whole box.
0: Mm.
1: I loved Lucky Charms real bad. But after that, I was just like, maybe not so much.
0: It was just a phase.
1: So, Cap'n Crunch, classic. You can have it with the berries. You can have just berries. You can have it without the berries. Yeah. I love Cap'n Crunch.
0: Yeah, Cap'n Crunch. Then that is like that, you know, peanut butter taste too.
1: Yeah.
0: You know what I'm saying?
1: Yeah.
0: Yeah.
1: All right, fair enough.
0: It's going to be hitting. It hit late at night too.
1: Oh, yeah.
0: Yeah. I mean, you know, you just want a snack. Like,
1: yeah, you're right, actually.
0: Yeah.
1: Cap'n Crunch all the time. Well, that's it. That's your winner right there, Cap'n Crunch.
0: Absolutely. Mm-hmm. Hey, man, it's been another successful One's Gotta Go, the serial edition of One's Gotta Go. And, man, keep it locked. We got more for you. We're going to run back that classic throwback. We got some more Vitamin P for you. Oh, yes, it's coming up. Keep it locked right here on the Wake Up Call. It is The Vibe, Houston's Culture. Hey.
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1: Walk with a limp. 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

saw, yeah, who that? 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Like we in Future Cup.

0: Hey you. 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
1: Twisted genius, baby.
0: They on them blocks, spilling tea, I let it brew up. Need a tenderizer, hurt, they out here acting too tough. Do the most and I ain't never had to do much. Who say they want beef,

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Ride Six Flags with my hands up. 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VVS is on Chanel pearls. 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
1: Is you gon' make it rain for these thunder thighs?
0: Yeah, I'm a 10 and a freak. I'm only spitting out Listerine. 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
0: And it is time for your good news story of the day.
1: Bring it on.
0: So, Vic Mensa. I just want to say, I really enjoy his videos that's been coming up on my timeline here. And the oranges and the trees and the lighting and, you know, the community conscious and, you know, just all of the effort he is to keep us, is putting in to keep us enlightened and uplifted as people. I just love Vic Mensa. I got to say that. Now, in light of this, Vic Mensa donated $7,200 to, did you hear that? $7,200.
1: Yeah. Oh, yeah. You H-Town, for real. Yeah.
0: He donated $7,200 to Chicago's Black woman-owned bookstore, The Book Joint, covering a full year of rent and helping to keep the community space for readers and dreamers open. So shout out to Vic Mensa, man.
1: Hey, see, there's no excuse.
0: Mm-mm.
1: Hey, get your education, read up on some things. Like, that's dope.
0: Yeah, man. So that's your good news story today. We love Vic Mensa here at The Wake Up Call.
1: Sure, it is The Vibe, Houston's culture.
2: On the Amen corner, I stood staring at my former hood. A land of gods where the mosque towers above the ghosts of Leon's barbecue. A city of contraband and contradictions. The horns of Louis Armstrong wrestle with the devils, while fireworks compete with gunshots on a hot summer night. Back in the day, we made the pilgrimage from the deep south to our Mecca, the South.

0: What it do, what it does. This is the Wake Up Call right here, only on The Vibe, Houston's culture. And yeah, I know, you know, we're giving you some new joints and new flavor and all that. But you know we got to drop that classic, baby. Talking about that classic throwback. Jess.
1: Listen, 1998 was a good year. And I'm not going to tell y'all my age, but it was a good year. Just know this, okay? This song right here, It debuted at number one on the Billboard Hot 100. It was from The Miseducation of Lauryn Hill. At the time, it was a CD. You know what I'm saying? Like, y'all. I heard the CDs are the new vinyls. Is that true?
0: Yeah, you can go ahead and say that.
1: All right, I digress. Now, this song became the first solo hip-hop song to debut at number one on the Hot 100. It also made a Miss Lauryn Hill the first female rapper to reach number one on the chart. Now, Lauren wasn't just giving us a record. She gave us a whole sermon over a beat, okay? Yeah. And debuted at number one while doing it. I can't even explain to you how big that is. That lady is still out here eating off of that one album.
0: Yeah, it's powerful.
1: Yes, we love it. So, without further ado, this is your classic throwback. Doo-wop, that thing, Lauryn Hill, right here on The Vibe.
0: Houston's culture.

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0: Oh, yes, you know, we vibing out up in here, man, going absolutely crazy. This is the wake-up call, only on the Vibe, Houston's culture. But, you know, we're going to give you some substance right now. Yeah. You know what I'm saying? We're going to give you a dose of that vitamin P. Jess, what you got for us?
1: Now, you know, we spend a lot of time trying to keep everybody else comfortable, right? Sometimes I think we forget to check ourselves or check in with ourselves, rather, right? Yes. So this is what I want to say. It's a reminder. Protecting your peace isn't selfish. It's absolutely necessary. Do you hear me?
0: Yes.
1: Necessary. You don't have to attend every argument, explain every decision, or carry every burden that wasn't assigned to you. You give yourself permission to rest. Give yourself permission to say no. No is a complete sentence, by the way. I just want to let y'all know that. Okay. And most importantly, give yourself permission to grow without apologizing for it. And whatever the day brings, the week, the month, the year, remember this. You have survived every difficult day you faced so far, and you're still standing, you're still here, still rising, and still becoming. All right, that's your daily dose of vitamin P. Keep your spirits high, your faith strong, and your playlist full of good vibes.
0: Hey, and you heard it from Miss Jessie, man. That's what I'm talking about. Nice vitamin P right there, man. Y'all keep it locked. This is the wake-up call, only on the Vibe, Houston's culture. Let's go.

0: And just like that, it's time to say goodbye to all our family. JX Xavier and Jesse is about this piece.
1: Out this piece. Yo.
0: Hey, man, we got to go.
1: Yeah,
0: we got to go. We got to go. We got to go. It's been another good show. And, yeah, looking forward to tomorrow.
1: Yes.
0: But absolutely. For right now, we got to, what Jay always say?
1: Chunk the dudes.
0: Yes. Thank you for tuning in. Listen, you can catch up with me on Instagram at It's Miss Jessie. Tap the link tree in my bio to get all of the links and things you need to see what I'm up to. And Jay, where can they find you?
1: Sure, get at your man's Jay Xavier on that IG at Jay Xavier Official. And also for all things Vibe, get at us at Vibe Houston on that IG. So, you know, God say the same. We'll be back at it tomorrow. And kicking, dropping flavor.
0: Kick, dropping flavor.
1: Yes. Hey, I like how you put that together.
0: It's the wake-up call. Tell a friend to tell a friend. Peace.
1: Yes. Holla.

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0: Yeah, yeah.
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0: Hey you, late nights, we set a different type of vibe. 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
5: It's the vibe, the culture, and it's the day party with Nasheeba Lovelace. And we're keeping the R&B vibes going on this wild Wednesday. 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

0: Hey you, late nights, we set a different type of vibe. 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
0: It's late night vibes. On the vibe.
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1: Happy Sunday, beautiful people. H-Town to the DMV and everywhere in between. You already know it's your girl, Michelle C, the final woman, always doing finer things. And you are officially inside of the brunch vibes. You know what it is. It's your space to come in, slow it down a bit, turn the music up, and pull something good in your cup. Okay? We finna get our spirit right today. 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Whichever way you decide to carry it, I got you, baby. So keep it locked right here. Right now, here's Buddy, Music Soul Child. Would you be my buddy? It's the Brunch Vibe Show.

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0: Hey you. 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
0: It's late night vibes. On the Vibe.
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0: love. Add RS and that's surely what we are. 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Full of chuckles and cuddles and sometimes eye puddles. Compose love like we're Mozart.
1: The vibe.
2: Yeah, they want to eat off my plate. 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When I had my vision, you couldn't see.
3: I'm off the better things. I'm only doing what's gonna make me elevate. Only one people around that's gonna make me better.
2: In that, so ooh, they ask how I get that ooh. I'm too busy and it's money, kinda shelly. My daddy let me down, but I promise you I won't let him. I won't say that man, but it won't make me better. Me and my boy still beef with Knox and get that letter.
3: Numb to pain.
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5: 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One of them is absolutely from the DMV, so you already know what that means to me. 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And, if you know, right? So, Wale and Chris Brown with Angles. 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That confidence hit a little different when it comes from the inside. You know what I'm saying? Ride with me on this one, y'all. It's Angles, Wale featuring Chris Brown right here on the Brunch Vibe Show.
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0: Hey you, late nights, we set a different type of vibe. 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

love. You know I keep that motherfucker up. 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What the f*** y'all mean? Like we in Future Cup.

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a baddie, so keep me motivated, keep her around. 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
1: 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Anymore. 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

my past. 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I don't know mine's either. Made $100 off of CBD, said it was low. 22, I went legit, made $100 off shows. Push my body to the limit, see how far it goes. I'm the one that showed them they never seen before. I'm the one who came inside their life and gave them hope. Same kid play with his nose until he overdosed. Same young and hood, drop a bird off selling balls. Who stayed the same with or without a bankroll? I always get up and I go even when motion slow. Slow boogie better than no boogie. Whoa. All this water on my feeling like Jersey Shore. They say, baby, I don't know.

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Hey, well, hey. 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Soon as you fell for me, though, I had caught you. Didn't I? Dead your exes, don't let them haunt you. 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I know.

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0: spin, one turn and spin again. Go make love to an angel, by the devil in my head.
1: Communication coming in, too much that I can't communicate with all of them. I do wish I had scientists or engineer friends. Let's go, get out of here, petrol is cheaper than it's ever been. And then, who's to say when all will end? All I know is when the portrait painted, better have your portion of the rent. A dollar more and you will get upgraded. When you think you've made it, you are then just tolerated, overrated, hope I'm 80 when I get my second win. Small potatoes, all I ate before potato chips would cut my corner lips. Operator, operator, I would pray that you connect me to a sip of sangria, Zambia, camera, cameo, hand me a handful of hips. A stamina, stampede of happily happenings, dabbling into a blip. Beyond neon, beyond the ambience, be honest, you promise that you will live. Do summers ever forget? Put your muscles for like a kid. We'll make a trip. Do jump on and hit a split. Hookers don't really do. Duke Ellington in it. Rebelling is like an itch. Oh,
2: I'ma live for
0: that. Yeah, diamond shaped like a teardrop. I got the streets in the head like fly, just like.

0: Hey you. 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You know what I mean. Monday through Thursday, from 11 at night till 1 a.m.
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And it's blowing gang signs up. Yeah, who that? Talking that shit, boy, who that? Walking that shit, oh, who that? Putting all the bullshit to bed. Leather Gucci jacket, I'm sexy and red. What the f*** y'all mean? Like we in Future Cup.

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beneficial. Yeah. When that chopper sang, you really think that they gon' miss you. I spent $500,000 on dismissals. It's gon' be a hearse, not a verse if I diss you. Got me f***ed up. Got me f***ed up. Yeah. 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

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This Candyman. Here's more of the H-Town flavor right now on The Vibe. If I said it for a

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I put you down on some real without even trying. Put you down on some real without even trying. Put you down on that real without even trying. However I feel about it, it's just how I feel about it, you know what I'm saying? I ain't too much gotta do no explaining. What's going on? You know I'm going on, you know what I mean? Man, who this for?

0: Hey, you. Late nights, we set a different type of vibe. Sit back, relax, or Netflix and chill. You know what I mean. Monday through Thursday, from 11 at night till 1 a.m.
1: Smooth and sexy.
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0: It's smooth, it's slow, and it'll put you in the mood.
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0: It's Late Night Vibes. On The Vibe. 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

0: 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I got way too much. I got way too much.
1: Who is this? The Vibe. Houston's culture.
2: I bet. 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

for real, I used to have bands, but I got letters now. The one after L, you know what that is, you know how to spell. Ain't sending no address, follow me home, you gotta know how to trail. That motherfucker soft, you ain't gotta tell me it's real, I know I can tell. If you stop the music in the club, you gonna hear these yell.

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1: The Vibe. 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
0: The Vibe. 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

0: fat, know you eat your rice and your cabbage too.
1: 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She was talking practice, had to cut her off, got a battle boo. I ain't chicken tender, if you f*** my brother, I ain't mad at you.
0: In the kitchen, we ain't even make it to the master room.
1: Met her in the trenches, so she f***ing different and she tatted too.
0: And she independent, so this is different and she nasty too.
1: Yeah, my body different, when I move for yeah, I'm an animal.
0: My body different, I'ma eat on that like I'm hittable.
1: I'ma add a fool, I get active too. I'ma eat that like an edible.
0: For sure. I'ma fuck like I said, but no mommy be popping that Adderall.
1: For sure. That be perfect wet when you win it, it feel like it's grabbing you.
0: For sure. I don't even mad at you, but I had to do what I had to do.
1: For sure. She got an attitude when she's like she mad at you.
0: For sure.
2: I want y'all to go back, just like end this beef in cash, not from YouTube.
3: Yep.
2: That's me. Magic.

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1: 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She was talking practice, had to cut her off, got her battable. I ain't chicken tender, if you f*** my brother, I ain't mad at you.
0: In the kitchen, we ain't even making to the master room.
1: Met her in the trailer, switch it, different, and she tatted too.

0: 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Bring it back.
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